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0: The Luma bus service runs Tuesday and Thursday in school term. They depart Luma at 8 a.m. and later on in the afternoon depart Derby at 11:30 a.m. For adults, it is $60, with same-day return being $90. For children, it is $40, and same-day return being $60. And finally, for infants, it is $20.
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1: 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Too deadly.

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1: But politicians all around the world sometimes cause a lot of problems, and they become part of the problem and not the solution. This song is called This World.

What you gonna do about it? Tracy, what you gonna do about it? What are you gonna do about it? Hey, I'm talking to you. Everybody's gotta do something about it. That's what I reckon. Oh, yeah. That's right. That's right. Oh, yeah.

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We've got great music from the Golden Oldies. Why do you fill me up, baby, just to let me down. To the hottest tracks.

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So please sit back and relax and don't touch that dial. 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

0: Hi, how's it going, everyone? I am Serena Buckle Forrester. I hope you're having a good one around the Kimberley and the Pilbara. Here you're tuned to the Packham Network right here on 101.6 FM in the Packham Hub today. Yes. And today I just wanted to let you know that we do have a special guest with us, Dr. Geoffrey Kuthubuthien, whom is an ENT surgeon that specialises in ear health, hearing loss and cochlear implants. He's also the ENT clinical lead here in the Kimberley. Dr. Geoffrey has spent a lot of time working with communities, including in rural and remote areas. So it's great to have him here with us today for a yarn about why ear health is so important, particularly for people living in the Kimberley. The Kimberley Health Professionals Network Ear Forum was a two-day education event held here in Broome, WA, on Thursday the 20th of August and also on Friday the 21st of August. Joining us all the way from Perth, we have Dr. Geoffrey.
1: Hi, Serena. Thank you very much for having me.
0: You're very much welcome. It's nice having you with us. And I heard that the Kimberley Ear Health Forum, which was held in August, was a success. And by bringing everyone together, was there anything in particular that you think you achieved during the forum?
1: Yeah, thanks very much, Serena. So it was the first time we held this forum, and it was a two-day forum, as you mentioned. The first day was a mob-only session that that was facilitated by one of our visiting ENTs from the Eastern States, Professor Colvin Kong, that some of you may know about. He's Australia's first Indigenous surgeon, and he's really a champion of ear health right around the country. So to have him be in the Kimberley for an extended period of time was just a huge bonus for us. So Kelvin facilitated the first day, and then both of us were involved in the second day, where we had almost 40 participants from right around the Kimberley, from Cairns, from WACS, from universities, from schools, and it was just a great way for everyone to connect together, to share with everyone their experiences in ear health, and also to highlight what really is an important health issue in the Kimberley. Ear health affects so many people in the region, and particularly our young kids. And what it means for young kids is if they have ear disease, then they cannot hear. And if kids can't hear, it affects their speech and language and their talking. And that has huge effects that affects a child's life all the way throughout their whole life. So it is such an important topic that that we need to constantly focus on and work with everyone to try and improve.
0: Very interesting. Thank you. What role does the Kimberley Ear Health Coordinating Panel play in improving ear health across the Kimberley?
1: So the Kimberley Ear Health Coordinating Panel was developed a few years ago to bring all of the important stakeholders in the Kimberley together. And we meet every 2 months. It's co-chaired by both WACS, the WA Country Health Service, as well as CAMHS. And it's a way for us to work together along a strategic pathway guided by a strategic plan to improve ear health across the region. And the panel works a lot across multiple facets through its members. So we look at everything from newborn hearing screening through to screening of kids' ears, through to ENT surgery and treatment, all the way through to things like guidelines for treatment and as well as the research opportunities as well. So the panel really brings everyone together, and it's really a way for all of us to, as I said, to work together, try and be on the same page and have a plan moving forward. And it's really been a game changer. There are really not many regions around Australia that have something like what we have up in the Kimberley in terms of the panel. And we're really fortunate that that everyone is committed to the same thing, and that is to treat ear disease and especially otitis media better.
0: I was just thinking, like, after many conversations between health professionals and our community, like, what did you get out of it? How did you, like, how do you make sure the ideas and information lead to something practical?
1: Yes, look, that's a very profound question. And we need to work with the community and listen to the community about how to manage this, because the way we manage ear disease in the Kimberley is going to be very different to the way we manage it in the metro area. And there's lots of factors that we have to consider. Managing ear disease kind of starts from a young age. It starts from recognizing that that a child has a hearing loss, that they have a discharging ear, that their hearing is affected. It involves detecting it, so getting ears checked, getting, you know, their hearing tested, someone looking in the ear. It may involve antibiotics or ear drops. It may involve cleaning out the ear. And then where we sort of come in towards the end is if surgery is then required to fix the ear problem, then we can provide that. And the Kimberley is very fortunate to have the ability for us to do ear surgery, to drain the fluid in the ear if it's stuck in there, or to fix a hole in the eardrum. So it's really the full gamut, if you like. And because there are so many moving parts, so many people involved, there's quite a bit of coordination that needs to happen. And, you know, there's still a lot of work to be done to getting that right. And we are looking at lots of ways to try and constantly improve the way we do this. We're still not there yet, and there's still a lot of work to be done.
0: Thank you. Thank you for your time, Dr. Jeffrey. It was a pleasure having you with us and sharing interesting information about the Kimberley Air Health Forum right throughout the Packham network. And it will be, great to see more outcomes and what's next, you know, that yourself and other people can bring to the Kimberley and to share the information.
1: Thank you very much. I just wanted to give a big shout out to everyone involved in running the forum, Rural Health West, the Kimberley Health Professionals Network, Professor Kelvin Kong, who's been with us for the last couple of months or so, in particular to the panel, to CAMS and WAX, and for everyone coming together. And just for those of you listeners out there, you know, please, if your kids have like a runny ear, if they're not hearing properly, you know, please go and get it checked out. You know, go and see your local clinic, go and see your GP, get them checked. That way we can get them on a path to getting the ears fixed, getting them hearing better. Because we want to, you know, when kids can hear better, they can, they can participate more in the community, in the family. They can hear better. That's what's going on with what's happening at school. And don't put it off. Get it checked, get it looked at, go and see your GP. And then if you need to, your GP can always refer to us as a visiting ENT service. We're up in the Kimberley, I think 30 weeks of the year, there's an ENT specialist up here in the Kimberley. And we visit, you know, all of the major sites, including Broome, Narra and Derby, as well as in the East and West Kimberley as well. So yeah, definitely get your ears checked.
0: Awesome. Remember that, everyone. Don't forget to get your ears checked. Go and see your doctor today and get it sorted out. Yeah, no, thank you so much for speaking with us today.
1: Thanks again, Serena. Have a good day.
0: You're welcome. Bye. You too. Bye. And that was Dr. Jeffrey. It was a pleasure having him with us today, sharing information about the Kimberley Air Health Forum, which was held right here in Broomtown on the 20th and the 21st of August this year. I want to say thank you to everyone for tuning in to the Packham Network. You all have a great day, and I will catch you guys around. I am Serena Forrester. Stay tuned to 101.6 FM. Don't touch that dial. We've got some deadly music coming your way.

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We've got great music from the Golden Oldies. Why do you fill me up, baby, just to let me down. 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

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They call them what zone, so you can get a warning. Sit down safe, got an emergency WA app. Did you get a message from the WA government and Aboriginal Interpreting WA Bin Talk? 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

I wrote this song in paying respect and tribute for the little brothers and sisters that we've lost due to trying to escape from the real world and turn into something else like petrol, paint, glue, sniffing. 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

0: Thank you.
1: Hello, everybody. It's me, Mary G. Don't forget to tune in on the Mary G Show, mind you, on the Peckham Network right across Australia. What are you?

0: will be in the next album. I don't know when that might be next year. There's one called I've Been Everywhere. Well, I was hitching a ride on the Great Northern Highway when a young jackaroo that was heading to my way pulled up and he offered me a ride and said, have you ever worked in the stations in the Northern Territory? I said, yes, I did, but most in the Kimberley. And there's lots and lots of stations I've been to, like the big ones and small ones and all in you.
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Kajono, Arni, Kapini, Nanjikwara. 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Mananda, Anoko, Nyegi Bangar. Anoko, Mananda. Natani, Khan, Arni.

0: Hi, how's it going, everyone? I am Serena Buckle Forrester. I hope you're having a good one around the Kimberley and the Pilbara. Here you're tuned to the Packham Network right here on 101.6 FM in the Packham Hub today. Yes. And today I just wanted to let you know that we do have a special guest with us, Dr. Jeffrey Kuthubuthien, whom is an ENT surgeon that specialises in ear health, hearing loss and cochlear implants. He's also the ENT clinical lead here in the Kimberley. Dr. Jeffrey has spent a lot of time working with communities, including in rural and remote areas. So it's great to have him here with us today for a yarn about why ear health is so important, particularly for people living in the Kimberley. The Kimberley Health Professionals Network Ear Forum was a two-day education event held here in Broome, WA, on Thursday the 20th of August and also on Friday the 21st of August. Joining us all the way from Perth, we have Dr. Jeffrey.
1: Hi, Serena. Thank you very much for having me.
0: You're very much welcome. It's nice having you with us. And I heard that the Kimberley Ear Health Forum, which was held in August, was a success. And by bringing everyone together, was there anything in particular that you think you achieved during the forum?
1: Yeah, thanks very much, Serena. So it was the first time we held this forum, and it was a two-day forum, as you mentioned. The first day was a mob-only session that that was facilitated by one of our visiting ENTs from the Eastern States, Professor Colvin Kong, that some of you may know about. He's Australia's first Indigenous surgeon, and he's really a champion of ear health right around the country. So to have him be in the Kimberley for an extended period of time was just a huge bonus for us. So Kelvin facilitated the first day, and then both of us were involved in the second day, where we had almost 40 participants from right around the Kimberley, from both from Cairns, from WACS, from universities, from schools, and it was just a great way for everyone to connect together, to share with everyone their experiences in ear health, and also to highlight what really is an important health issue in the Kimberley. Ear health affects so many people in the region, and particularly our young kids. And what it means for young kids is if they have ear disease, then they cannot hear. And if kids can't hear, it affects their speech and language and their talking. And that has huge effects that affects a child's life all the way throughout their whole life. So it is such an important topic that that we need to constantly focus on and work with everyone to try and improve.
0: Very interesting. Thank you. What role does the Kimberley Ear Health Coordinating Panel play in improving ear health across the Kimberley?
1: So the Kimberley Ear Health Coordinating Panel was developed a few years ago to bring all of the important stakeholders in the Kimberley together. And we meet every 2 months. It's co-chaired by both WACS, the WA Country Health Service, as well as CAMHS. And it's a way for us to work together along a strategic pathway guided by the by a strategic plan to improve ear health across the region. And the panel works a lot across multiple facets through its member through its members. So we look at everything from newborn hearing screening through to screening of kids' ears, through to ENT surgery and treatment, all the way through to things like guidelines for treatment and as well as research opportunities as well. So the panel really brings everyone together, and it's really a way for all of us to, as I said, to work together, try and be on the same page and have a plan moving forward. And it's really been a game changer. There are really not many regions around Australia that have something like what we have up in the Kimberley in terms of the panel. And we're really fortunate that that everyone is committed to the same thing, and that is to treat ear disease and especially otitis media better.
0: I was just thinking, like, after many conversations between health professionals and our community, like, what did you get out of it? How did you, like, how do you make sure the ideas and information lead to something practical?
1: Yes, look, that's a very profound question, and we need to work with the community and listen to the community about how to manage this, because the way you manage ear disease in the Kimberley is going to be very different to the way we manage it in the metro area, and there's lots of factors that we have to consider. Managing ear disease kind of starts from a young age. It starts from recognizing that that a child has a hearing loss, that they have a discharging ear, that their hearing is affected. It involves detecting it, so getting ears checked, getting, you know, their hearing tested, someone looking in the ear. It may involve antibiotics or ear drops. It may involve cleaning out the ear. And then where we sort of come in towards the end is if surgery is then required to fix the ear problem, then we can provide that. And the Kimberley is very fortunate to have the ability for us to do ear surgery, to drain the fluid in the ear if it's stuck in there, or to fix a hole in the eardrum. So it's really the full gamut, if you like. And because there are so many moving parts, so many people involved, there's quite a bit of coordination that needs to happen. And, you know, there's still a lot of work to be done to getting that right, and we are looking at lots of ways to try and constantly improve the way we do this. We're still not there yet, and there's still a lot of work to be done.
0: Thank you for your time, Dr. Jeffrey. It was a pleasure having you with us and sharing interesting information about the Kimberley Air Health Forum right throughout the Packham network. And it will be great to see more outcomes and what's next, you know, that yourself and other people can bring to the Kimberley and to share the information.
1: Thank you very much. I just wanted to give a big shout out to everyone involved in running the forum, Rural Health West, the Kimberley Health Professionals Network, Professor Kelvin Kong, who's been with us for the last a couple of months or so, in particular to the panel, to CAMS and WAX, and for everyone coming together. And just for those of you listeners out there, you know, please, if your kids have like a runny ear, if they're not hearing properly, you know, please go and get it checked out. You know, go and see your local clinic, go and see your GP, get them checked. That way we can get them on a path to getting the ears fixed, getting them hearing better, because we want to, you know, when kids can hear better, they can, you know, they can participate more in the community, in the family, they can hear better, that's what's going on with what's happening at school. And don't put it off. Get it checked, get it looked at, go and see your GP. And then if you need to, your GP can always refer to us as a visiting ENT service. We're up in the Kimberley, I think 30 weeks of the year, there's an ENT specialist up here in the Kimberley. And we visit, you know, all of the major sites, including Broome, Narra, and Derby, as well as in the East and West Kimberley as well. So, yeah, definitely get your ears checked.
0: Awesome. Remember that, everyone. Don't forget to get your ears checked. Go and see your doctor today and get it sorted out. Yeah, no, thank you so much for speaking with us today.
1: Thanks again, Serena. Have a good day.
0: You're welcome. Bye. You too. Bye. And that was Dr. Jeffrey. It was a pleasure having him with us today, sharing information about the Kimberley Air Health Forum, which was held right here in Broomtown on the 20th and the 21st of August this year. I want to say thank you to everyone for tuning in to the Packham Network. You all have a great day, and I will catch you guys around. I am Serena Forrester. Stay tuned to 101.6 FM. Don't touch that dial. We've got some deadly music coming your way.

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like a sex machine, man. Yeah. Moving, doing it, you know. Yeah. Can I come?

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get galore. Made the house in the house start screaming for more. Then she turns around and start barking at me. Said, is that star child? I hear the pretty seat. Pretty seat. And the dogs in the mix. You should have known. Fighting that.

When all you had to do was close your eyes and get live. Time for love, no time. My half step and Rudolph, a Valentino is my secret weapon. I'm the B, the R, the E, double T, Y. I'm the one MC that you never deny. All you

This is the greatest and best song in the world. Tribute. A long time ago, me and my brother Kyle here, we was hitchhiking down a long and lonesome road. All of a sudden, there shined a shiny demon in the middle of the road. And he said...

needless to say. The beast was stunned. A whip crack went from its tail.

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Community stores that join the scheme can get cheaper wholesale goods for their store, and freight is included on those items. The savings get passed on to customers, which means cheaper groceries for people living in remote communities. 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

the Regal Way yesterday, and halfway at Country Downs, it poured down, cats and dogs, I tell you. We were there only for 10 minutes. It poured down and poured down. And straight after that, went past, dry again. How come only one spot always gets the rain?

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I'm just celebrating my 50. But I like singing it.

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I want her to get a good education. I'll do all I can to be her inspiration. My name is Lissa, I love rap songs. Listen.

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I'm working hard.

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1: And playing our deadly indigenous. 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Stay tuned to Peckham. 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

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This song was written for that boy. Big family from the Dampier Peninsula. This song is dedicated to him.

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1: Yeah, bro.
0: What's with the black eye?
1: My woman hit me last.
0: Did she?
1: Well,
0: before.
1: Well, you fellas always dragging me out, and she's getting a bit, you know.
0: That's because you party so hard.
1: Well, you fellas always dragging me out. So, I mean, I wrote her a song. You want me to hear a little song?
0: Yeah. What do you got?
1: Well, listen to this.

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0: swamp must be full again.
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2: This is another Bobby Dylan song off Nashville Skyline. 1969.

He awakes and yawns from his home in a cave and throws his gaze towards a big black soil plain. And it's hunger that makes him the way he behaves. Through many a big drought and cold winter rains. And at times his poor mind would go racing back to that same rugged plain he looks at now. When as a young pup he was taught how to back his elders on a calf and a cow. And yes, he still remembers that day on that plain when he bailed up an old Brahmin cow. But a cow kick from her left him with great pain. Still he managed to get home somehow. Then again in a gully a jack donkey he picked. And he really did give him a hell of a go. But what he didn't know that they too can kick. And he really did feel that mighty blow. And there was a time he had a go with a pig, which he thought was really easy to get. But he stumbled in a hole which the piggies did dig. And the scars they left on him, he'll not forget. Then strike me pig about a week after that. He picked on an emu who was walking the chicks. Well, it went up in the air and came down on his back. So you see, he just can't seem to dodge those kicks. Was a moon at night when a hunting he went, and a porcupine he saw which he decided to claw. Well, he rushed it and grabbed it, but days later he spent licking his wounds and mostly his paws. There's one he will always have in mind, of a croc he had found which was sunbathing on. First he thought it was dead, but alive he did find. And for a moment there he thought he was gone. Oh, and there was this snake, a python he found. And lucky for him it wasn't a brown. Cause it gave a strike and slipped into a hole in the ground. And with luck he was left safe and sound. But he will never forget when as a young pup one day he found a goanna in a billabong and wanted to chase. So he trots up to him and thought it would play. But instead it bailed up and latched onto his face. There was this roo who was digging up a soak and was awaiting for it to be filled. Well, it got into a clinch and he nearly got choked. This old roo knew his wrestling skills.

young dingo days. Where wild games were plentiful and hunting was fun. And there isn't much left that he didn't slay. So he'll just sit and wait, 'cause he takes

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We've got great music from the golden oldies. Why do you build me up, build me up, baby, just to let me down. To the hottest tracks.

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Stay tuned to Pack'em. 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

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It's called Don't Sell Your Soul. 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

0: Hello, everybody. It's me, Mary G. Don't forget to tune in on the Mary G Show, mind you, on the Peckham Network right across Australia. What are y'all?
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We've got great music from the golden oldies. Why do you fill me up, baby? Just to let me die. To the hottest tracks. Traveling to the outback country. Where you look, where you laugh, where you love with all you have. 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And playing our deadly indigenous. 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Stay tuned to Peckham. It's awesome.

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1: Nie na nie, ładnie kurwa.

Good morning. This is Ralph Winmaria on Noongar Radio. I'd like to share the good news of Jesus Christ to your followers out there this morning. God bless you. Paul speaks very strongly about the Christian walk. He says, put on the whole armor of God in order to stand against the forces of hell. It is clear that our warfare is not against physical forces, but against invisible powers. See, invisible powers is Satan and his power that would come to you that you can't see, but you can feel it. And when you become a Christian, you can pray against that and let the forces of hell be pushed back in the name of Jesus Christ. In Ephesians 6:18, praying always with all prayer and supplications in the Spirit, being watchful to this end with all perseverance and supplications for all the saints. And in Ephesians 6:19, and for me, that I may open my mouth boldly and make known the mysteries of the gospel, the good news of Jesus Christ. See, this is not me that is speaking, but it's through Christ that lives in me that strengthens me to speak like this. Because when you become a born-again Christian, it'll give you the power to speak like this, because I can't do it with my own physical forces, but with the Holy Spirit, He can help me to do this and to understand His words. Be strong in the Lord and in the power of His might. Put on the whole armor of God that you may be able to stand against the wiles of the devil. See, the shield of faith is the best shield that you can get. And in Ephesians 6:16, faith is being sure that God will keep His promise. Faith in God protects you when you are tempted to doubt. See, when you are tempted to doubt God, that's when the devil comes in and trying to take over. But that is a spiritual force that is coming against you. And see, when you get like that, you need to ask God to give you the power to stand against this, because this is a warfare that we're getting into. And now I just want to say to everyone out there today, if you don't know Jesus Christ as your Savior and you're thinking about giving yourself over to Jesus, and you've been thinking about that for a long time, well, I got good news for you right now, today, to ask Jesus to come into your life. I just want to lead you through a sinner's prayer, and if you want to repeat this after me, you can. All you got to do is just say, Dear Jesus, forgive me for the sins of my past. I believe in my heart that Jesus is Lord of my life. All things have passed away. Behold, all things become new. I thank you, Jesus, for coming into my heart today, and I will follow you all the days of my life. You know, the best thing that you can do right now is to get a Bible and you start reading the Bible and let God work in your life. Or if there's a church close by you, go to the church and ask the preacher to help you to live a good Christian life. But I just want to leave you with a verse in 2 Corinthians 5:17. Therefore, if anyone be in Christ, is a new creation.
All things that pass away, behold, all things become new. And when you become new in Jesus, you become a brand new person. Listen, thank you very much. God bless you today. Jeff Michael loves you. I love you. And Noongar Radio loves you too. Amen.

walk in the fullness and the anointing and the presence of the Holy Spirit. When you walk in the fullness of the presence of the Holy Spirit, you can feel your spirit take place with the Holy Spirit. Because there's many walks of life that you can walk. You can walk down a life of distraction, or you can walk down a life that is good. And the best life that you can walk is with God and with the Holy Spirit. And when you read the Bible, you ask the Holy Spirit to give you revelation and understanding so that you can know what you're reading. The Holy Spirit is a powerful weapon towards false teachings and witchcraft. There's power in the precious blood of Jesus. There's healing in the precious blood of Jesus. And I look in the Bible and I see a bloke called Peter. He was out fishing. And what happened? He turned away from God and he went out fishing. And they caught a lot of fish. And this guy, Peter, he's seen Jesus on the shores of Galilee. He dived in the water, swam towards Jesus, knelt on his knees, and he said, "Jesus, I'm a sinful man. Can you go away from me?" Because this guy, he once knew Jesus, he turned away from God, and he came back. And you know, perhaps you've done that same thing, like knew Jesus Christ, turned away from him, and you want to come back. Hey, I got good news for you this morning. I mean today. You can actually do that right now if you want to. Ask Jesus to forgive you and set you free. And so that you won't have to think that I'm a sinful man, like Peter said. But you can say a prayer after me if you want to say this. And you can say, "Dear Jesus, forgive me for the sins of my past. I believe in my heart that God raised Jesus from the dead. I confess with my mouth that Jesus is the Lord of my life. All things have passed away. Behold, all things become new." And when you become a new person in Jesus, the best thing you can do is read the Bible so that you can feed your spirit, because your spirit needs feeding. And it'll help you to run the emotions of your body. And what Jesus does when you read the Bible, he cleans you from the inside out, from your spirit and from your emotions of your body, and give you a clear mind what Jesus has in store for you. Because there's power in the precious blood of Jesus. There's healing in the precious blood of Jesus. Jesus Christ loves every one of you guys out there today. And look, just come to a church where you know you can feel God, and give up the alcohol and drugs, and let Jesus be the Lord of your life. Listen, God bless you. I love you. Jeff Michael loves you. And Noongar Radio loves you too. Amen.

in John 3:16, "For God so loved the world that he gave his only begotten Son, whoever shall believe in him shall not perish, but live forevermore." As you know, when God sent his Son to the world, he sent his Son for you and me, so that we can have everlasting life in Jesus Christ. And you know, the first step to Jesus is to grow in godliness. And the only way that you're going to grow in godliness is read the Bible, because we're a spiritual people. When God created mankind, he put his spirit in us so that we can be fed by our spirit, and ask the Holy Spirit to help us in times of things like this, you know. And the best part about the Holy Spirit is when you read the Bible, you ask the Holy Spirit to help you to understand the Bible, so that you can grow in the Word of God. And this is amazing. The Bible is a spiritual food for our spirit to grow in godliness. Because Jesus said, "I'll feed you by my words." And the Word of Jesus Christ is real. You can say to this mountain, "Be moved." If there's a mountain of alcohol that's in front of you, you can move that in Jesus' name. If there's a mountain of drugs in front of you, you can move that in Jesus' name. If there's a mountain of gambling, you can move that in Jesus' name. Because every word that speaks from the Bible, that you speak from the Bible, it will help you to grow in the way that God wants you to grow. And walk in the fullness of the presence of God. And when you walk in the fullness of in the presence of God, you can do all things. Be strong in the Lord and in the power of his might. Put on the whole armor of God, that you may be able to stand against the wiles of the devil. The shield of faith in Ephesians 6:16 is where you ask God to help you to stand against the wiles of the devil. The helmet of salvation you put on in Ephesians 6:17. Put on the helmet of salvation by believing that Jesus Christ died for your sins and rose again. Yeah, Jesus, he died for you, and he rose again. And there's a power, there's an everlasting power in Jesus that you never go dry, because Jesus is the way, the truth, and the life. There's no other way you can get by through life. It is through Jesus Christ, the Son of God. Put your trust in Jesus. Put your trust in Jesus. Receive the Holy Spirit. Stand in faith. Close yourself daily by the Word of God. And if you people out there today, you don't know Jesus Christ as your Savior, and you want to pray a prayer knowing that Jesus can heal you and deliver you from everything that you've done, you just repeat after me. You just say, "Jesus, forgive me for the sins of my past. I believe in my heart that God raised Jesus from the dead. I confess with my mouth this day that Jesus is Lord of my life." Hang on, just say it again slowly. You say, "Dear Jesus, forgive me for the sins of my past. I believe that God raised Jesus from the dead. I confess with my mouth this day that Jesus is Lord of my life. All things have passed away.
Behold, all things have become new. I thank you, Jesus, for coming into my heart today, and I will follow you all the days of my life. In 2 Corinthians 5:17, therefore, if anyone be in Jesus Christ, is a new creation. When you said that prayer, heaven's rejoicing for you. And if you heard Jesus Christ before and you turned away, hey, I got good news for you. You just came back to Jesus, asking to forgive you. There's power in the love of God today. Listen, God bless you. I love you. Jesus Christ loves you. Jeff Michael loves you. I love you. And God bless you. Amen.

0: Rejoice with great gladness before the Lord. Joyfully praise the Lord with your whole heart, mind, and soul. Rejoice with great gladness. I was glad when they said to me, do you want to receive Jesus Christ? I was glad. And when I received Jesus Christ, it was just like somebody turned a tap on the inside of me, and all the filth and the corruption just washed out of me. I felt so glad that I wanted to run out of the building and shout it and say, my Lord Jesus Christ is real. He's real, he's real, he's real. Ask God to create a clean heart in you. Seek God for forgiveness, to make your path straight. In Psalms 51 verse 1, have mercy upon me, O God, according to your loving kindness. And when you ask God to come into your heart, he'll fill you with your loving, he'll fill you with his loving kindness. Because God, he loves you so much that he gave his son Jesus Christ to die upon a cross for you, so that your sins, my friend, can be forgiven. There is forgiveness in Jesus today. There's healing in the name of Jesus today. And there's power in the precious blood of Jesus today. And if you follow us out there listening this, if you follow us out there listening today, I want you to know there's good news for you. If you want to receive Jesus Christ as your Savior and want him to come into your heart, all that you got to do is just repeat this prayer after me. Just say, dear Jesus, forgive me for the sins of my past. I believe in my heart that God raised Jesus from the dead. I confess with my mouth this day that Jesus is the Lord of my life. All things have passed away, and all things have become new. I thank you, Jesus, for coming into my heart today, and I will follow you all the days of my life. 2 Corinthians 5:17. Therefore, if anyone be in Christ, is a new creation. All things have passed away. Behold, all things have become new. When you accepted Jesus to come into your life today, you become a brand new person in Jesus. Listen, God bless you. I love you. Jeff Michael loves you. Anthony Ward loves you. And Noongar Radio loves you. God bless you.
1: Kaya.

0: 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Fines and demerit points apply to drivers who don't ensure all children are safely buckled in.
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